0: Radio Onda Libera su www.roll103.it.
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1: 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You look away from me and I see there's something you're trying to hide, and I reach for your

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Even though we both know we're liars and we start each other's fires.

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0: 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I'm not gonna pay tonight, all right?
1: Excuse me. May I speak with Mark? He's not here yet? He's not here yet? 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